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4: 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A Callaway County judge Thursday sentenced a Holt Summit woman found guilty of murder to more than 3 decades in prison. Prosecutors say Heather Smith fatally shot Kara Dills on April 13th of last year. She was found guilty of second-degree murder, armed criminal action, and 3 weapons charges. The judge sentenced her to 32 years with credit for time already served. A Jefferson City woman faces arson charges after investigators say she set fire to her home earlier this month. Court documents say Sheila Kroger had been notified she faced eviction over unpaid rent and utilities. The landlord also told investigators they planned to inspect the home that evening. Kroger is being held in the Cole County Jail without bond. The already inconvenient work along Interstate 70 in Columbia is about to become more inconvenient. On Monday, MoDOT will close 3 access ramps at Providence Road. Demolition crews then will begin to install new girders for the new Providence Road overpass. Also beginning Monday, I-70 will narrow to 1 lane during some evening and overnight hours. That's the latest from the KRCG 13 newsroom. I'm Tony Mullen. Have a great day.
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1: I'm Stacey Johnson, and this is your Lake Expo News Cut. A 19-year-old Versailles woman was hurt in a crash Wednesday night on Route A in Camden County. Highway Patrol says her SUV went off the road and hit an embankment near Midway Road just before 10 in the evening. She suffered moderate injuries and was taken to Lake Regional Hospital. The vehicle was totaled. If you saw smoke and fire trucks at Horseshoe Bend Parkway and Bagnell Dam Boulevard Thursday morning, it was only training. Lake Ozark firefighters were Way and Bagnell Dam Boulevard Thursday morning. It was only training. Lake Ozark firefighters were using the old Keller Williams building for exercise.

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Here we go. An extreme heat watch starts at 1 today through 7 Tuesday night. Showers today, 80. More rain tonight. Sunny and hot tomorrow, 93. And sunny and hot Sunday,

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1: No snoozing. 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It's Mix 92.7. Hi, Chris Boom Boom Cannon. Yeah, up and at 'em. Let's get it going. We've got the hits all morning long. Here's SZA and Snooze.
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4: AP News, I'm Marcela Sanchez. President Trump's latest set of tariff hikes has provoked heated objections from the U.S.'s trading partners. The administration has announced extra tariffs of 10 to 12.5% on 60 countries. Trump has said the countries failed to adequately enforce a ban on goods made with forced labor. Australian Trade Minister Don Farrell has slammed them as unjustified.
5: We believe that amongst all of the countries in the world, Australia does take the issue of modern slavery seriously, and will continue to do that.
4: The new tariffs come as Trump's previous temporary 10% worldwide tariffs expired today. Explosions were heard today near a military base hosting U.S. forces in northern Iraq, as the U.S. military said it carried out a 13th night of strikes against Iran. U.S. Central Command said the strikes aimed to degrade Iran's ability to threaten civilian and commercial ships. Residents of Madison, Wisconsin are demanding answers after a man was shot and killed by police. The AP's Donna Warder has more.
6: The police shooting of a man being arrested by officers in Madison, Wisconsin has prompted protests.
7: Our city!
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6: And words from State Representative Francesca Hall.
9: We cannot protect a system that continues to rain harm and terror.
6: Madison Police Chief John Patterson says officers were trying to arrest a man after getting a report that someone was trying to break into parked vehicles. Patterson says the man injured an officer with a knife and that officer shot him. In cell phone video circulating on social media, three gunshots could be heard. Patterson says that's just one perspective of what happened. I'm Donna Warder.
4: More stories at epnews.com. 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
11: 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A Callaway County judge Thursday sentenced a Holt Summit woman found guilty of murder to more than 3 decades in prison. Prosecutors say Heather Smith fatally shot Kara Dills on April 13th of last year. She was found guilty of second-degree murder, armed criminal action, and 3 weapons charges. The judge sentenced her to 32 years with credit for time already served. A Jefferson City woman faces arson charges after investigators say she set fire to her home earlier this month. Court documents say Sheila Kroger had been notified she faced eviction over unpaid rent and utilities. The landlord also told investigators they planned to inspect the home that evening. Kroger is being held in the Cole County Jail without bond. The already inconvenient work along Interstate 70 in Columbia is about to become more inconvenient. On Monday, MoDOT will close 3 access ramps at Providence Road. Demolition crews then will begin to install new girders for the new Providence Road overpass. Also beginning Monday, I-70 will narrow to 1 lane during some evening and overnight hours. That's the latest from the KRCG 13 newsroom. I'm Tony Mullen. Have a great day.
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27: 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That's called planning ahead. It's Mix 92.7. Hey, what's up? It's Chris Boom Boom Cannon. Well, Extreme Heat Watch kicks off at 1 o'clock today, and it's going to last until 7 Tuesday night. Expect some showers, high 80. Old people would like to quit their jobs and become influencers like the youngsters. Huh. But what kind of products could Nana and Papa hawk on social media? Well, I've got some ideas. How about pre-sliced tennis balls ready to serve as walker tips? Reading glasses.
2: They're not for reading. 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
27: 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But I think the best product for old people to promote would be life alert buttons. The only wearable tech where the reviews begin with,
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0: Congratulate yourself. You made it to another Friday. It's Mix 92.7. Hey there, Chris Boom Boom Cannon. Extreme Heat Watch kicks off at 1 o'clock. It's going to stick around through Tuesday at 7 o'clock in the evening. Some showers today, high 80, more rain tonight, sunny hot tomorrow and Sunday. And can you believe Shark Week debuted on the Discovery Channel 38 years ago in 1988? Which means it's officially older than a lot of people watching it. But, I mean, it's one of the longest running TV events ever, and it kicks off Sunday. It's had a pretty impressive run, considering the stars of the show have never signed a contract or accepted an Emmy Award.
1: Shark Week is back on the Discovery Channel. And the reason why you watch each year is because sharks are very scary and they can eat you, especially if you're in the water. And if they eat enough of you, you could die. And no one wants to die because that would be sad. Actually, suicide bombers and kamikaze pilots want to die, but they're the exception to the rule. So, I kind of forgot where I was going with this, but don't you miss a second of the same stuff we show every year for the 25th time on Shark Week.
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0: Thanks for starting your day with Mix 92.7. My name's Chris Boom Boom Cannon, and the Great Damn Duck Carnival is coming up Saturday, August 1st. That'd be a week from tomorrow. It's going to be at the old Two-Bit area on Bagnell Dam Strip. It's from 8 to noon, and then the Great Bagnell Dam Duck Drop happens at noon. 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And good news if you're a coffee lover. Your addiction is doing more than just wake you up, because a new scientific statement from the American Heart Association says drinking up to 5 cups of coffee a day is considered safe, and it may be linked to better heart health and can lower risks of stroke, type 2 diabetes, and heart failure. Coffee? But you know something? 5 cups of coffee a day? That's going to get expensive. If only there was another way.
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3: I'm Stacey Johnson, and this is your Lake Expo News Cut. A 19-year-old Versailles woman was hurt in a crash Wednesday night on Route A in Camden County. Highway Patrol says her SUV went off the road and hit an embankment near Midway Road just before 10 in the evening. She suffered moderate injuries and was taken to Lake Regional Hospital. The vehicle was totaled. If you saw smoke and fire trucks at Horseshoe Bend Parkway and Bagnell Dam Boulevard Thursday morning, it was only training. Lake Ozark firefighters were using the old Keller Williams building for exercises before it's torn down. Fire Chief Jerry Blomberg said crews had permission to use the vacant building and plan to return Friday for more training. No one was hurt in a house fire Thursday afternoon on Capstone Drive in Lynn Creek. Osage Beach Fire said someone called 911 after spotting smoke coming from the home. Crews found smoke coming from the roof and signs of heat near the garage in front of the house. Firefighters believe it likely started in the basement or first floor, but the cause is still under investigation. This has been your Lake Expo News Cut. All this news and more at lakeexpo.com.
0: Tuesday.

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0: Here we go. An extreme heat watch starts at 1 today through 7 Tuesday night. Showers today, 80. More rain tonight. Sunny and hot tomorrow, 93. And sunny and hot Sunday, 93.

We are Mix 92.7 getting ready for the rain. It's not a complete washout for the weekend. Rain today, sunny, hot tomorrow and Sunday. Don't forget, coming up at 9:30 this morning, the hole-in-one hookup is back and I'm giving away free golf for two to either the Ridge or the Cove, courtesy of Lodge of Four Seasons. 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

0: playing one hit after another all morning long. Well, heck, all day long. It's Mix 92.7. Hi there, Chris Boom Boom Cannon. Some showers today, 80 the high. Extreme heat watch kicks off at 1 o'clock, and that's going to last until 7 Tuesday night. Here's an interesting story. A city in Georgia elected their youngest ever mayor earlier this year. And now, 22-year-old Jaden Williams has been stripped of his duties over his alleged spending habits. Now, he hasn't been charged with a crime, but his city credit cards have been taken away. It's like you're punishing your kid. If you think Jaden was young, check out his potential replacement.
1: There's only one candidate who's qualified to replace Stockbridge, Georgia's youngest ever mayor, and that's an even younger mayor, Braden.
2: 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The other choices are stupid heads.
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3: AP News, I'm Marcela Sanchez. Wisconsin community groups are calling for accountability following Wednesday's police shooting of a 38-year-old man. AP correspondent Donna Warder reports.
4: The Madison, Wisconsin community has set up a memorial of flowers and signs in the middle of the street where police on Wednesday shot and killed Corey Durrell Ruiz, a 38-year-old homeless man. Police say Ruiz had wounded an officer with a knife while resisting arrest. Madison resident Abby Smith says since she's lived in the neighborhood, there have been 3 police-involved shootings.
5: It's just not okay. It looked like an execution to me.
4: Mayor Satya Rhodes Conway is promising a rigorous investigation.
6: You should not lose your life as a result of an encounter with law enforcement.
4: Court records show Ruiz had been in and out of jail over the past decade. But Common Council President Sabrina Madison says he could have been anyone.
7: My first thought is, when the officer is walking away, why isn't he walking away in cuffs?
4: I'm Donna Warder.
3: Officials will be reviewing widely circulated bystander videos of the incident. However, one key perspective won't be included: footage from the officer's body-worn cameras. That's because the city of Madison does not require its police to wear them. The Trump administration's new 10 to 12.5% tariffs on imports from 60 trading partners are now in effect. President Trump says these countries did not adequately enforce a ban on goods made with forced labor. The new tariffs kicked in just as Trump's temporary 10% worldwide tariffs expired at midnight. Forecasters say Hurricane Fausto has strengthened into a Category 2 storm in the Pacific Ocean and is expected to approach the Hawaiian Islands next week. More stories at apnews.com. This is AP News.
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9: 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A Callaway County judge Thursday sentenced a Holt Summit woman found guilty of murder to more than 3 decades in prison. Prosecutors say Heather Smith fatally shot Kara Dills on April 13th of last year. She was found guilty of second-degree murder, armed criminal action, and 3 weapons charges. The judge sentenced her to 32 years with credit for time already served. A Jefferson City woman faces arson charges after investigators say she set fire to her home earlier this month. Court documents say Sheila Kroger had been notified she faced eviction over unpaid rent and utilities. The landlord also told investigators they planned to inspect the home that evening. Kroger is being held in the Cole County Jail without bond. The already inconvenient work along Interstate 70 in Columbia is about to become more inconvenient. On Monday, MoDOT will close 3 access ramps at Providence Road. Demolition crews then will begin to install new girders for the new Providence Road overpass. Also beginning Monday, I-70 will narrow to 1 lane during some evening and overnight hours. That's the latest from the KRCG 13 newsroom. I'm Tony Mullen. Have a great day.
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28: Somewhere today, a blender's going to be making margaritas while tomorrow's headache quietly starts stretching its legs. That's called planning ahead. It's Mix 92.7. Hey, what's up? It's Chris Boom Boom Cannon. Well, Extreme Heat Watch kicks off at 1 o'clock today, and it's going to last until 7 Tuesday night. Expect some showers, high 80. Old people would like to quit their jobs and become influencers like the youngsters. Huh. But what kind of products could Nana and Papa hawk on social media? Well, I've got some ideas. How about pre-sliced tennis balls ready to serve as walker tips? Reading glasses. They're not for reading. They're for finding the other pair of reading glasses. Prune juice or hard candy like Werther's Originals would work. But I think the best product for old people to promote would be life alert buttons. The only wearable tech where the reviews begin with,
29: "Hey, it actually saved me."

0: Thank you for spending part of your Friday morning with Mix 92.7. Extreme Heat Watch is going to kick off at 1 o'clock. It's going to last until 7 Tuesday night. Some showers today and tonight, but then it's going to be sunny and hot tomorrow and Sunday. And these news headlines have been researched, verified, and fact-checked. The jokes, however, were assembled in a hurry without any caffeine intake.
1: This is not headline news. It's National Cousins Day, or as it's known in West Virginia, Valentine's Day. Matt Damon's stunt double in The Odyssey was a woman. Even more shocking, Tom Holland's stunt double was a man. Disney Plus is rebooting the Mickey Mouse Club. Former members included Justin Timberlake and Britney Spears. Disney says they're looking for the new group of future drunks. And scientists say Earth has more bugs than previously thought because their initial estimate forgot to include Motel 6 comforters. This is not headline news.
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1: 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Leave shyness behind.
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3: I'm Stacey Johnson, and this is your Lake Expo News Cut. A 19-year-old Versailles woman was hurt in a crash Wednesday night on Route A in Camden County. Highway Patrol says her SUV went off the road and hit an embankment near Midway Road just before 10 in the evening. She suffered moderate injuries and was taken to Lake Regional Hospital. The vehicle was totaled. If you saw smoke and fire trucks at Horseshoe Bend Parkway and Bagnell Dam Boulevard Thursday morning, it was only training. Lake Ozark firefighters were using the old Keller Williams building for exercises before it's torn down. Fire Chief Jerry Blomberg said crews had permission to use the vacant building and plan to return Friday for more training. No one was hurt in a house fire Thursday afternoon on Capstone Drive in Lynn Creek. Osage Beach Fire said someone called 911 after spotting smoke coming from the home. Crews found smoke coming from the roof and signs of heat near the garage in front of the house. Firefighters believe it likely started in the basement or first floor, but the cause is still under investigation. This has been your Lake Expo News Cut. All this news and more at lakeexpo.com.
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8: 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An extreme heat watch starts at 1 today through 7 Tuesday night. Showers today, 80. More rain tonight. Sunny and hot tomorrow, 93. And sunny and hot Sunday, 93.

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hate to give the satisfaction asking how you're doing now. 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

0: 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It's Mix 92.7. Hi, Chris Boom Boom Cannon. Extreme Heat Watch kicks off at 1 o'clock. It's going to last until 7 Tuesday night. Some showers today and tonight, and it's going to be sunny and hot tomorrow and Sunday. 100 by Monday. According to my watch, it is time for the Mix 92.7 Comedy and Coffee Break. 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Give her a call. She'll protect what matters most to you. She's been doing that for 20 years. In celebration, and maybe you're already celebrating, of National Tequila Day, here's comedian TJ Miller.
1: Where are my tequila lovers at, huh? Woo! You are wrong. You're wrong. You're incorrect. Tequila is the most disgusting, awful of all the hard alcohols. It should be illegal. It's poison. Here's why. Here's why I'm right. No other shot comes with chores. Right? You ever try and take a shot of tequila as soon as they give it to you? Whoa, hey, whoa. Lick your hand first. What? Why would I do that? When have I ever been having a great time? Like, yeah, what could be better? Well, I know. Like some sort of alcoholic cat. So then you lick your hand, you're like, oh, my mouth tastes like wet hand. I didn't expect that this morning. You're like, now put salt on it and lick it. Ugh, gross. Okay, now I know what a saltier version of my wet hand tastes like. Now take the tequila. Oh, good, this will get rid of this terrible taste that I've created in my mouth. No, it did not. Now it's added a burning sensation. Quickly, put this fruit in your mouth. Oh, thank God, a fruit. Something to abate this pain. What is it? Is it a raspberry, a boysenberry? Even a strawberry would do. No, it's a lime, the tartest fruit of all. A fruit so tart that unless you have scurvy, you would never put it in your mouth.
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0: It's you, me, and nothing but the hits on Mix 92.7. Extreme heat warning is going to kick off at 1 o'clock, and it's going to last until 7 Tuesday night. Some showers today and tonight. We'll get to 80, but then it's going to be sunny and hot tomorrow and Sunday, highs in the 90s. If you're someone that flies a lot, this might interest you. Congress is trying to pass a bipartisan bill that would ban all phone and video calls on airplanes. They're calling it the Quiet Skies Act. And if you're wondering, why is the government involved? Well, they say it's a safety issue, and officials want to minimize disruptions and distractions. And I have a feeling future flight announcements might sound something like this.
1: Ladies and gentlemen, this is your pilot speaking. Just a reminder that this airline has banned certain disruptive topics of conversation, so feel free to talk to the person seated next to you, but no discussing politics and no discussing your kids. We don't want to hear about little Timmy's little league home run or whatever nonsense you're spewing. Climate change? Nobody wants to hear about it. Keep it to yourself. Your diet? Oh, you're on the keto diet? Nobody cares. Like, at all. We're landing in 2 hours, so feel free to talk about how much meat you eat when we land, but until then, shut your yapper. We know you have a choice which airline you fly, and you'd better only talk about what I want you to talk about while you're flying with us.

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0: Thanks for starting your Friday morning with Mix 92.7. Coming up at 9:30 this morning, you can win free golf for two at either the Ridge or the Cove at Lodge of Four Seasons. They are our hole-in-one hookup sponsored golf course. 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And have you seen The Odyssey yet? I have not, but I'm going to try to see it this weekend. It's probably going to be number one again at the box office. And then I started looking at who's in this thing, and my God, this movie is stacked with an amazing cast.
1: Now in theaters, it's The Odyssey, starring Matt Damon, Tom Holland, Anne Hathaway, Robert Pattinson, John Leguizamo, Zendaya, Flo the Progressive Lady, the most interesting man in the world, the guy who played the dry cleaner in the last Spider-Man movie, Cameron Diaz's personal assistant, me, I'm in it, Mayhem, the guy from the insurance commercials, you know Mayhem, right? And Charlize Theron, The Odyssey, in theaters now.
2: I'm Stacey Johnson, and this is your Lake Expo News Cut. A 19-year-old Versailles woman was hurt in a crash Wednesday night on Route A in Camden County. Highway Patrol says her SUV went off the road and hit an embankment near Midway Road just before 10 in the evening. She suffered moderate injuries and was taken to Lake Regional Hospital. The vehicle was totaled. If you saw smoke and fire trucks at Horseshoe Bend Parkway and Bagnell Dam Boulevard Thursday morning, it was only training. Lake Ozark firefighters were using the old Keller Williams building for exercises before it's torn down.

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3: Here we go. An extreme heat watch starts at 1 today through 7 Tuesday night. Showers today, 80. More rain tonight. Sunny and hot tomorrow, 93. And sunny and hot Sunday, 98.

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And guess what? School's going to be starting before you know it. Make sure you get your kids ready with the COMC Kidpalooza Back to School event. It's going to be at the Central Ozarks Medical Center in Camdenton on Saturday, August 8th. 10 to 1, free food and ice cream, outdoor games, prizes, so much more. 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

Rattling your ground, karma's on your scent like a bounty hunter. 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

0: When you're looking for the hits, you've come to the right place. We are Mix 92.7. Hey there, it's Chris Boom Boom Cannon. Extreme Heat Watch kicks off at 1. It's going to last until 7 Tuesday night. Showers today and tonight. Tomorrow and Sunday, it's going to be sunny and hot. If your summer travel plans include checking into a hotel or maybe an Airbnb, you don't want to have to come home with a souvenir no one wants. Bed bugs. Ooh. Now, you can still enjoy your trip without ever running into them, but some places have a much higher chance of an encounter. If you're heading to Michigan, that's America's bed bug hotspot. You face a 1 in 57 chance of encountering them. Ohio is second with 1 in 59 odds, and Maryland is 1 in 60. Let me say what I know you're thinking. Bed bugs suck.
1: Bed bugs are back, touching off bed bug breakouts across the country.

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1: 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My name's Chris Boom Boom Cannon. Extreme Heat Watch kicks off at 1, but we get showers today and tonight, sunny and hot tomorrow and Sunday. And listen, I know you have a job, a life, and a sleep schedule that doesn't include staying up to watch the late night shows. No problem. I did all the work for you, and I give you late night laughs.
2: The FDA said that they're investigating another cyclospora outbreak not linked to lettuce, but they haven't identified the source. So they were like, we've narrowed it down to food. Americans are like, please be kale, please be kale.
3: European Union regulators imposed a $1 billion fine on Google for using its dominance as a search engine to promote its own services. If you don't believe me, Bing it.
2: 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So if you just ate a Burger King burger and hated it, congrats, you won another Burger King burger.
3: The fast food chain Burger King announced this week that it'll be rebranding its managers as Your Way Champions, as opposed to what Burger King managers used to be known as, English majors.
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0: 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It's 9:29. 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
8: 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I weave a web of truth. You're just needing a feeding and getting fat. Be ready for defeat when we meet, cause all it takes to kill you is a couple minutes inside a dryer on high heat. 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You wanna talk dead? 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Now you're squished, you won't be missed, and you'll wish instead of six eyes, you had nine lives and carry disease like Lyme. 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
0: Here we go. An extreme heat watch starts at 1 today through 7 Tuesday night. Here we go. An extreme heat watch starts at 1 today through 7 Tuesday night. 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

0: she loves me. 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Hi there, Chris Boom Boom Cannon. If you like Christmas, and if you like to run, I've got the perfect thing for you. 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I have to wish you a happy National Tequila Day. Now, just remember, tequila doesn't solve problems. It just makes them seem like someone else's for a few hours. And if you feel inadequate or you suffer from shyness, tequila can help. But there are some side effects you should be aware of.
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It's Mix 92.7. I'm Ariana Grande with We Can't Be Friends. I'm thinking kind of the phrase that's shared between Tom Brady and Logan Paul. Well, now Jake Paul's maybe aimed some kind of comments at Brady, too. We'll talk about that coming up. One Republic and Connection now on Mix 92.7.

0: 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Saturn. I go to Saturn. I mean, it's... I have no idea what the environment like, but I like it a lot better today than it has been in the past week. Enjoy it. Yeah. We got a lot of rain in the forecast, but maybe you're thinking of the course still. That's a good spot to get to. I'm going to tell you what, you just missed it by that much. You could have got out there for free. And we'll talk about that coming up. But right now, I'm thinking, like, maybe Tom Brady needs to get on the golf course with the Paul brothers, because it always seems like people get along on the golf course. And the Paul brothers kind of been on his list. While he slapped Logan Paul, last week, Jake Paul is now thinking maybe he would be a really good football player.
1: I think there's a lot of super mediocrity in the NFL, a lot of not good athletes, a lot of people dropping passes on a consistent basis. I have better hands than them, I'm faster than them, I'm stronger than them, I work harder than them. Really all it's going to take is just me, after boxing, practicing some routes. I have a couple teams and coaches that I've already talked to that are interested in bringing me on to the team.
0: All right. I can't wait for his welcome to the NFL moment. I mean, that'll be a shocker for him. Sia's coming up. Seals on the way. It's Mix 92.7.
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92.7 of Kesha. Did you wake up this morning feeling like P. Diddy? You know, maybe use a little less moisturizer. Well, right now, P. Diddy may just be in solitary confinement. He did have a fight with another inmate over the week. The federal prison in Fort Dix, New Jersey. They might have already let him out of the hole, but no word on that as of yet. And do you really care? Semi-charm live right now is on Mix 92.7.

It's Mix 92.7 with Chapel Roan and Good Luck, Babe. Good luck. Yeah, I think that's the term you want to use if you are looking to get a hole-in-one hookup. You've got the right station, but you're about an hour too late. Well, we did it this morning, but it'll come up again next week. So if you missed it, make sure you're checking in with Boom Boom. All you have to do is listen for him to give you your cue to call. And yeah, be just like Jasper Addington or Max Creek, winning his time for two out at the Cove or the Ridge with FourSeasonsResort.com. It was so much good stuff on the way for you. Checking in out in Candenton. What's going on? A very special thing happened out there. I can't wait to talk more about that with Ryan.

0: 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And yesterday we displayed a collection of vintage toys. 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

feeling it. It's 100% humidity right now. We do have showers and thunderstorms throughout the day with a high of 78. Chance of showers and thunderstorms again for us tonight. A mostly cloudy low 72. Then a chance for showers and thunderstorms before 10 o'clock tomorrow morning. Then it's just going to get so hot. 93 for the high, heat index 108 right now, 68. 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

0: Mix 92.7 with Shinedown, the Red Ozarks Amphitheater in Camdenton, coming up on Tuesday. You always do a great show. I love those guys. Yeah. And that, yeah, also in Camdenton, really cool spot called Bridal Cave. They found ancient bear claw marks, about 12,000 years old they are, as I spoke with Bridal Cave recently.
1: Yeah, so the Ice Age ended about 12,000 years ago. So we know like that's the last time that those bears roamed the landscape. But they were around for 800,000 years. So we know those scratch marks are at least 12,000 years old, but they could be a lot older than that. We don't know how old they are, of course. But that the short-faced bear was the largest land mammal known to exist in North America. So they existed all the way up into Alaska, all the way to Florida. And they would use caves. It was typically a female. They would go into a cave and then give birth to a cub and then leave. And so that's the only reason they used the cave. And so this bear or bears, it may have been a couple events that happened in the cave. They likely had a cub, and then that the cave, of course, is dark with no lights, you know, it's a very, very dark place. So an animal like a bear would be smelling its way through the cave. It can smell the air from the entrance and then also feeling. So they're inadvertently touching the cave while they're going through navigating the cave. And that's where these scratch marks have come from.
0: Yeah, if she was having a contraction, I can see how you might just tear that wall.
1: That's very possible.
0: Yeah, you got to stand back in those situations, guys. Bridalcave.com for more on that. And you know what? Great weekend for it as it's going to get so hot. It's only like 60 degrees in there. Walk the Moon is next on Mix 92.7.
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0: 92.7 and Morgan Wallen wasted on you. As you know, the wedding of the century has happened. Seems really early in the century, actually, to say that. But Taylor and Travis are now married. And as people continually come up to Kylie Kelce, she's not going to tell you anything about it. She shared her piece on her Not Gonna Lie podcast.
1: Congratulations to Tay and Trav. It was absolutely magical. I'm so happy for them. We love them so, so dearly. And it was only making it official because Taylor's been part of the family now for quite some time. So that's that. And anything else you can check in with Taylor and Travis about, because any of the details that they want to share, they can share. But otherwise, it was intimate and incredible and full of love, both for each other and everybody else's love for them. All right, that's it for Places. Kylie has some business.
0: Why so, Kylie? Got to interview the Backstreet Boys over her past week. It's not bad for a week's work. Taylor is on the way, and you'll stick around for Somber 2. It's on Mix 92.7.
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Taylor Swift to a possible duet partner, Somber. They hung out a lot, and he did her catalog a little bit for the Songwriters Hall of Fame induction for Taylor. I'm really excited about who he's got in his latest video. We'll talk coming up.

0: It's Mix 92.7. It's Somber and Homewrecker. Although I have said while watching the Obsession movie, like, this really reminds me of a lot of Somber's song. Watching this bear character just so crazy about Nikki, who's apparently friend-zoned him. The movie's amazing. The actress playing, like, the lead role of Nikki, really. She is an unstoppable force. If you haven't seen it, here's a taste. All right, she's so unhinged right there. It's his fault, really. You know, you gotta blame him. But this movie, now streaming, it's got a huge rating on the Rotten Tomatoes. And it's also made 500 times its budget in the box office. So if you haven't seen it, it's streaming out there now. And I could say that I am obsessed with that movie. Yeah. Get a new obsession for yourself. Justin Bieber is on the way. And Michael Jackson, it's Mix 92.7.
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5: Hey, Lakers, we got showers and thunderstorms today. You might not be able to get out on the lake today, but no worries. So we had 78 for the high, maybe a half an inch of rain coming for us, and then more rain tonight. Really more like tomorrow morning, 72 overnight low. Rain chance tomorrow before 10 a.m. Mostly sunny, hot. I don't even know. 93. Heat index looking like 108. That's when you want in the water for sure. Right now, just 68 degrees with Justin Bieber on Mix 90.

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0: 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Perfect body, yes, please sign me up. Now, I am convinced that if I started eating more like my dog does, that I could probably start to get there. I think so, anyway. That's a really restrictive diet for dogs if you're cooking for them for yourselves. And I do, because my dog will have it no other way. She literally will go on a hunger strike. If you've got a cookout coming up, though, be careful on some of the things you might share with them. Don't give them the hot dogs or seasoned burgers or meat. Even meat with bone in it, fried foods, high-fat foods, mac and cheese is a no-go for the doggy. Get unseasoned chicken, unseasoned turkey, and lean beef. They can handle that. Carrots, fruits, rice, plain potatoes, all good for your pups. I know what, her meals are better than mine. And if you don't have a dog, or if you do, you should head to Dogwood Animal Shelter. They've got Christmas in July happening tomorrow. You can get a picture with your dog and Santa. How fun does that sound? Check them out at Dogwood Animal Shelter in Osage Beach. 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

break. It's like 10,000 spoons when all you need is a knife. It's meeting the man of my dreams and then meeting his beautiful wife. And isn't it ironic? 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

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Birds of a feather, like ducks, yeah? The Great Damn Duck Carnival happening on Saturday, August 1st at the Old Tubet area in the Bagnell Dam Strip, if you're familiar with where the Indians stand in the big how are you doing? 8 a.m. to noon then on August 1st for that. And you could win 5,000 bucks. 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Find out all about it. $5,000? Kind of put you on top of the world, I'm thinking. Imagine Dragons are on next night.

0: It's Mix 92.7, Elton John, Hold Me Closer with Britney Spears. Or is it? There are theories that she's been cloned. Maybe she's an alien. Could be. The sleuths out there wondering, does she really, really exist? Is she even still alive? Well, let's get the word from her son, Jaden James Federline. He took to Instagram to fight back on those viral rumors about his loving mom.
1: One video that's like 1.2 million likes, and then the caption is like, the biggest read ever alive. Is Britney Spears still alive? Like, bro, you can go to her page and see her right now.
0: Yeah, you could. She might not be wearing clothes. You never know what you're going to get when you go to Britney Spears' Instagram profile. Of course, Jaden Federline then sharing that on his Insta profile called Breathe Heavy. We've got Pink and John Mellencamp coming up. It's Mix 92.7.
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92.7, your station for Camdenton Lakers football. The season will be here before we know it. Oh, yeah. And even flag football getting ready to start. Registration is open through Elvin Parks and Recreation. Got some boys and girls, pre-K through fourth grade, who want to get on the field. Get on over to Elvin Parks and Rec. Where can you get some balls to train up for that stuff coming up?

0: 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It's Mix 92.7 and Lose Control. There we are in the summertime, and if you're getting ready for sporting events, getting the kids all trained up, you might turn to your local library. The city of Oakland, California is helping make youth sports more accessible with a new lending library, letting families borrow some sports equipment for free, like soccer balls, footballs, tennis equipment, jump ropes, yoga mats, board games for children to use at nearby parks and recreation spaces. Such a great idea. Yeah, a library good for so much more than books. The books are important. We're going to check in with what one of your local libraries is doing for you on the way with Heartland Regional Libraries. Sheryl Crow is on the way, too, and Nick Jonas. 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
0: Lakers, it is showers, thunderstorms today, maybe half an inch accumulating, and 78 for the high today with a chance of showers and thunderstorms yet again tonight. 72 at the low, and then more showers and thunderstorms. Just a 20% chance for tomorrow. It's going to get real heated out there, 93 for the high. 108 with the heat index, 70 now, and Nick Jonas. 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

0: Mix 92.7, The World I Know. It's Collective Soul right here for you. Well, it is very exciting to go into the library of late. I've seen so many amazing things, like sewing machines, projectors, fishing equipment sometimes. There's a lot at the library that maybe you didn't even know was there. And I talked to Heartland Regional Library about what's going on with them. So many things that they offer and, you know, like what to do if they don't have exactly what maybe you would want.
1: Recently, the Eldon Branch, actually just these last couple of weeks, they held a babysitting course for tweens and teens. And, you know, so it's those partnerships and, you know, looking for what our community is requesting and wants information on or needs. And, you know, working to bring that to them. And we're always open to suggestions.
0: How can just a regular person best support the library?
1: Use the library. Mm-hmm. Come see us.
0: Great idea. Yeah, maybe even today you might need to find that book or just see what they've got going on, or maybe meet a group somewhere outside of your own home. The library is a good spot for it. I go in and say hello to them. Kings of Leon coming up. Taylor Swift on the way too on Mix 92.7.
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0: Kings of Leon makes 92.7. Now, Shania Twain had come out and said that she could not make it to Taylor Swift's wedding. Well, she was hanging out with Harry Styles, actually, in a concert venue she was opening for him, I believe. But, well, as she was talking to the Tonight Show, Shania has some plans.
1: I mean, I was very honored to be invited to Taylor's wedding, and I will, you know, make a point of next time I see her, of course, I will give her a big congratulations hug.
0: Yes. Congratulations to the happy couple, Taylor Swift. Now, I can do it with a broken heart on mix.

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Mix, 92.7 The Gin Blossom. Until I hear it from you. The magic of Christmas this weekend. Sound good? Well, there is a party going on at the YMCA tomorrow morning, 7 o'clock for a run. They're going to do it nice and early, which is a good thing. $35 to run the race starting at 7 a.m. It's all for YMCA summer camp programs. Dua Lipa's been in the studio. Here's Houdini on Mix.

0: Mike's 92.7 at Panic at the Disco. It's Sandra here. If you're thinking of taking in a show this weekend, good one going on at Main Street Music Hall. They've got Main Street Opry Variety Show. It is tomorrow night and Sunday afternoon, 7:30 Saturday, 3 o'clock on Sunday. And all the information is at mainstreetmusichall.com. And if you're looking at maybe you want to take a little drive and see a great show elsewhere, a little vacation away from the lake, if you're a Laker always, you might want to get away. I will tell you where a great one is going on later on this hour. Mariah Carey is coming up next, and EMF on the way. 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

Carrie, always be my baby. A little menacing, I know. I'm sorry about that. Holy One hookup happened this morning. You should have been there. 9:30 on Fridays, we're getting people out on the golf course. Don't miss it next week with Mace.

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0: Ray, where is my husband? It's Mix 92.7. I'm like, you can find him. Maybe grab him. Take about an hour and a half trip north to Arrow Rock and the Lyceum Theater, where they've got their final weekend of a great show called Into the Woods this weekend. And I talked to Robin Parrish about what people could expect there and what she might hope that viewers and the audience members bring home with them.
1: We bring a lot of our actors through the shows. So, for instance, Devin McCall is starring as Rapunzel in Into the Woods. But for those people who saw 1776, they'll remember her as Martha Jefferson in 1776. And she was in the ensemble of Annie, as was Raina Key. Also, Bersai Reyes, who was in 1776, is now in Into the Woods. There's a lot of returnees. Jerry Pinker, J.D., is playing Rapunzel's prince. He had this gorgeous turn as the courier in 76. Perhaps the most talked about role in that show. He was the young soldier who had this beautiful solo at the end of Act One. So I think it might be fun for folks who've seen 1776 and Annie to talk about the people that have been in all three shows.
0: Excellent shows out there at Lyceum Theater. You can get tickets at lyceumtheater.org and then get ready. Their next performance is going to be Steel Magnolias, a personal favorite. Bruno Mars is on the way. Look at your weather forecast coming up too. 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
7: We're still looking for showers and thunderstorms, a possibility for us today as we get a high of 79. Chance for showers and thunderstorms will hit tonight after 11 and clouds. Low 72 tomorrow, starting the day off with showers and thunderstorms. Probably be done by 8 and 92 for the high. It's going to be a pressure cooker, 109 with a heat index, then 75 on Saturday nights. We've got a little rain, 70 degrees right now on Mix 92.7 and 20.

0: Paula Cole, where have all the cowboys gone? Is chivalry dead? Do you need a hero? Well, then maybe you're a look to some teenagers. I'm hearing all kinds of stuff, and I'm so glad that a new generation is ready to step up and take care of your fellow mankind. Way to go, you. A 16-year-old in Illinois is being credited with saving a woman's life. He trusted his instincts and stopped to check on a car on the roadside. Randy Gerlach ended up saving a woman's life, but for real. He was talking about that experience.
1: Right place at the right time, and then that I actually did the right thing, not just kept going.
0: Yeah, and thank goodness for him. Trusting his gut, that's his advice to other people. Trust your gut, go with your instinct. And stick around with me. Scar Tissue is next with the Red Hot Chili Peppers. 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
2: AP News, I'm Ben Thomas. In the Iran war, moves suggesting further escalation is possible. U.S. embassies in the Middle East are alerting Americans in the region that options to leave could become more limited, while Iran's Revolutionary Guards advising residents of neighboring countries to stay away from bases with U.S. troops. President Trump this afternoon.
3: There's two ways. I mean, it's you can just keep doing exactly what we're doing and take them apart piece by piece. We could do it in a more rapid fashion, which we might do, or we can negotiate with them, which we're also doing right now. I mean, as we speak, we're talking to them.
2: Ed Donahue has more.
4: Iran's foreign minister says discussions with China and Russia are ongoing, calling the two nations friends. He pledged Iran will not bow to U.S. bullying. Israeli Prime Minister Benjamin Netanyahu's office says he will travel to the U.S. next week to meet with President Trump.
5: Iran's in a lot of trouble.
4: Secretary of State Marco Rubio says gas prices and other prices are higher in the U.S., but prices are higher too in Iran.
5: They're facing hyperinflation, runaway inflation, high food costs. These are all pre-existing. They've all gotten worse. They've suffered a tremendous amount of damage to their military infrastructure, but they've also spent 20 years taking every penny they have and not spending it on their country.
4: I'm Ed Donahue.
2: President Trump says the U.S. is opening a formal investigation into European Union trade practices. He claims the EU's unfairly levied billions in fines against Google, Apple, and other U.S. tech giants. Massive forest fires are raging out of control in southwestern France and central Spain, forcing some 200,000 people to evacuate. Federal health officials have linked four more states to that outbreak of cyclospora: Illinois, Kansas, Oklahoma, and Pennsylvania. And the Centers for Disease Control and Prevention says it's logged more than 2,300 cases of measles so far this year. That's already more than last year's record amount. This is AP News.
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